0: just hate Mondays? Well, liven up the start of another week by joining Martin Stead's Monday Afternoon Club.
1: I remember buying that album back in 72, and it was just amazing.
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0: 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There's no joining fee. 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
1: There was a lot of rocking going on that night. Cruising time for the young bright lights. Just down past the gas rush by the meat factory.

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1: A rescue operation is underway for a vessel in distress in the English Channel, southwest of Plymouth. The Maritime and Coast Guard Agency says five people are on board, with helicopters, aircraft and RNLI lifeboats sent to the scene. The incident is ongoing. A man has died and at least six other people have been injured at a festival in West Sussex. Grace McIntosh has more.
2: The 41-year-old died after a large sign fell at the Big Church Festival near Stenning yesterday afternoon. Sussex police say his next of kin have been told and are being supported by specialist officers. The Archbishop of Canterbury says she's sad and shocked. The event, which was supposed to last through the weekend, has been called off early.
1: The death toll from the flooding in Nepal has reached more than 600 ahead of a team arriving from the UK to provide support. An update today from authorities brought the combined death toll in Nepal and Tibet to 676. And second-half goals by Anthony Elanga and Johan Visser helped Newcastle inflict a second consecutive defeat of the Premier League season on big-spending Tottenham Hotspur. That's the latest from Radio News Hub. I'm Johnny Holmes.
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1: Heavy rain and thunderstorms will clear this evening, with rain moving into Northern Ireland and southern Scotland overnight. Elsewhere, there'll be clear spells and a few showers with mild temperatures, lows of 14 degrees.
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1: I've always loved that. It goes along like Billy O. You got Murray McKechnie there cracking away on his trombone, Gus Bivona on the clarinet, and those of you with the ear to the trombone section will have heard Cy Zentner leading that section, Knockout. A fantastic Count Basie Orchestra and Kid from Red Bank, because of course the Count was the Kid from Red Bank. He was born 21st of August 1904 in Red Bank, New Jersey. Teresa Brewer, you don't hear her very often, do you? With the Mercer Ellington Big Band. Mercer, of course, being Duke Ellington's son.
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1: A vessel with five people on board is in distress in the English Channel. A rescue has been launched to try to help the vessel, which is in trouble southwest of Eddystone Lighthouse and off Plymouth. Train passengers in England are being warned of possible disruption over the bank holiday weekend because of a strike by workers in a dispute over safety. A walkout by members of the RMT at East Midlands Railway will hit services on Sunday and bank holiday Monday. John Watson is the RMT Midlands regional organiser.
2: The cause and the reasons for us having to take industrial action have been ongoing for a number of months. The new 810 fleet that East Midlands Railway introduced in December of last year, there's numerous faults and issues and defects with those trains.
1: Conservative MP Sir James Cleverly has announced he is resigning from the Shadow Cabinet to stand for Mayor of London. The former Foreign Secretary and Braintree MP said the capital needed someone who understands its potential. And two match-worn England shirts, which once belonged to Kevin Keegan, will be up for grabs at auction. That's the latest from Radio News Hub. I'm Johnny Holmes.
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1: Heavy rain and thunderstorms will clear this evening, with rain moving into Northern Ireland and southern Scotland overnight. Elsewhere, there'll be clear spells and a few showers with mild temperatures, lows of 14 degrees.
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1: A rescue operation is underway for a vessel in distress in the English Channel, southwest of Plymouth. The Maritime and Coast Guard Agency says five people are on board, with helicopters, aircraft and RNLI lifeboats sent to the scene. The incident is ongoing. A man has died and at least six other people have been injured at a festival in West Sussex. Grace McIntosh has more.
2: The 41-year-old died after a large sign fell at the Big Church Festival near Stenning yesterday afternoon. Sussex police say his next of kin have been told and are being supported by specialist officers. The Archbishop of Canterbury says she's sad and shocked. The event, which was supposed to last through the weekend, has been called off early.
1: The death toll from the flooding in Nepal has reached more than 600 ahead of a team arriving from the UK to provide support. An update today from authorities brought the combined death toll in Nepal and Tibet to 676. And second-half goals by Anthony Elanga and Johan Visser helped Newcastle inflict a second consecutive defeat of the Premier League season on big-spending Tottenham Hotspur. That's the latest from Radio News Hub. I'm Johnny Holmes.
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1: Heavy rain and thunderstorms will clear this evening, with rain moving into Northern Ireland and southern Scotland overnight. Elsewhere, there'll be clear spells and a few showers with mild temperatures, lows of 14 degrees.
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0: think you just hate Mondays? Well, liven up the start of another week by joining Martin Stead's Monday Afternoon Club.
1: I remember buying that album back in 72 and it was just amazing.
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1: A vessel with five people on board is in distress in the English Channel. A rescue has been launched to try to help the vessel, which is in trouble southwest of Eddystone Lighthouse and off Plymouth. Train passengers in England are being warned of possible disruption over the bank holiday weekend because of a strike by workers in a dispute over safety. A walkout by members of the RMT at East Midlands Railway will hit services on Sunday and bank holiday Monday. John Watson is the RMT Midlands regional organiser.
2: The cause and the reasons for us having to take industrial action have been ongoing for a number of months. The new 810 fleet that East Midlands Railway introduced in December of last year, there's numerous faults and issues and defects with those trains.
1: Conservative MP Sir James Cleverly has announced he is resigning from the Shadow Cabinet to stand for Mayor of London. The former Foreign Secretary and Braintree MP said the capital needed someone who understands its potential. And two match-worn England shirts, which once belonged to Kevin Keegan, will be up for grabs at auction. That's the latest from Radio News Hub. I'm Johnny Holmes.
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1: Heavy rain and thunderstorms will clear this evening, with rain moving into Northern Ireland and southern Scotland overnight. Elsewhere, there'll be clear spells and a few showers with mild temperatures, lows of 14 degrees.
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0: Welcome to 60 Minutes of the 60s. We'll be remembering some of those 60s hits. We'll be taking a look at some of those records, bringing back some great, great memories for you. Round, round, get around, I get around. Just playing some really good tunes that you may not have heard for such a long time. Nowhere
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1: Searches are continuing for thousands missing amid the devastating flash flood in Nepal, which has left more than 690 dead. Authorities say more than 3,000 people are missing. Among those are more than 30 British nationals. Supermarket alcohol is too cheap, pub owners think. Taking drinking back to the pub by having higher prices in shops could boost the economy. Catherine Severy is from the Institute of Alcohol Studies.
2: If we can encourage more people to enter into pubs and to be socialising in community settings, that's far better for the economy. And it's a far more social, enjoyable environment, I would argue too.
1: Festival goers will see a mixture of sunshine and showers with the potential for hail and thunder. The Met Office says scattered showers across the north of England could turn heavy and thundery, including a around Leeds Festival. And Moses Itoma suffered a shock defeat to Filip Hergovic in his IBF World Heavyweight title fight. That's the latest from Radio News Hub. I'm Grace McIntosh.
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1: Outbreaks of rain affect parts of Scotland and northern England, with thunderstorms developing more widely during the afternoon. Highs of 21 degrees Celsius.
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1: PC Andrew Harper's killers will be excluded from the early release scheme after the Prime Minister said anyone convicted of unlawful killing would be exempt. Liz Whittaker has more.
2: The PM's told the BBC that hundreds of people will remain in prison as part of changes to the scheme designed to ease overcrowding. He said extra space in prisons would be created by deporting foreign prisoners and releasing some inmates who are serving indefinite sentences. There was widespread anger with the scheme when it emerged two of PC Andrew Harper's killers, Albert Bowers and Jesse Cole, could be released halfway through their 13-year sentences.
1: More than 700 people are dead and thousands remain missing after devastating floods in Nepal near the border with Tibet. Authorities say 33 British nationals are among those unaccounted for. And train drivers are set to receive an above-inflation pay rise of 3.6%. The wage deal between Avanti West Coast and Aslef Union is the first to be approved under the Prime Minister. That's the latest from Radio News Hub. I'm Grace McIntosh.
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1: Outbreaks of rain affect parts of Scotland and northern England, with thunderstorms developing more widely during the afternoon. Highs of 21 degrees Celsius.
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1: Searches are continuing for thousands missing amid the devastating flash flood in Nepal. Authorities say the death toll has reached 734, with almost 3,000 missing. The killers of PC Andrew Harper will be excluded from the government's early release scheme. Liz Whittaker has more.
2: Speaking to the BBC, Andy Burnham said anyone convicted of unlawful killing will remain in prison alongside offenders convicted of indecent assault and death by dangerous driving. The move follows anger over the potential early release of Albert Bowers and Jesse Cole, who were sentenced to 13 years for manslaughter after PC Harper was dragged to his death behind a getaway car in 2019. The PM says the changes are expected to keep hundreds of offenders behind bars.
1: And Moses Itoh has been taken to hospital as a precaution. It's after losing his IBF World Heavyweight title fight to Philippe Hergovic at the O2. That's the latest from Radio News Hub. I'm Grace McIntosh.
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1: Outbreaks of rain affect parts of Scotland and northern England, with thunderstorms developing more widely during the afternoon. Highs of 21 degrees Celsius.
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0: just hate Mondays? Well, liven up the start of another week by joining Martin Stead's Monday Afternoon Club.
1: I remember buying that album back in 72, and it was just amazing.
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1: More than 700 people are dead and thousands remain missing after devastating floods in Nepal. Authorities say 33 British nationals are among those unaccounted for. PC Andrew Harper's killers will be excluded from the early prison release scheme. Liz Whittaker has more.
2: The PM's told the BBC that hundreds of people will remain in prison as part of changes to the scheme designed to ease overcrowding. He said extra space in prisons will be created by deporting foreign prisoners and releasing some inmates who are serving indefinite sentences. There was widespread anger with the scheme when it emerged two of PC Andrew Harper's killers, Albert Bowers and Jesse Cole, could be released halfway through their 13-year sentences.
1: A rescue operation is underway for a vessel in distress in the English Channel. The Maritime and Coast Guard Agency says five people are on board. And festival goers will see a mixture of sunshine and showers. There's a risk of hail and thunder around Leeds Festival. That's the latest from Radio News Hub. I'm Grace McIntosh.
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1: Outbreaks of rain affect parts of Scotland and northern England, with thunderstorms developing more widely during the afternoon. Highs of 21 degrees Celsius.
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Good morning, everybody, and welcome to another Daybreak with me, Dave Southern, here at HWD Hospital Radio. Hope you're all well this morning. If you've looked out the window, a little bit damp, you might find, if you look outside. Yeah, there's been rain here and there. It was like yesterday, it was quite dry in Birstall, but when I got to Bradford to pick Alison up from work, it was actually a bit damp. In fact, it was a lot damp. As soon as we got back to Birstall, it stopped raining again. Anyway, that's the weather for you. It just does this and that and the other, doesn't it, at the moment? It's supposed to be another heat wave coming, though. Not sure about that, but we'll see. Anyway, what's Daybreak all about? Well, if you've never tuned into the show before, it's myself playing Christie music of a contemporary style, sort of, from over the last 40, 50 years or so. And I've got a kick-off with an instrumental from Daniel Day called The Wind That Shakes the Trees. And I'm going to dedicate this to the people that were injured and to the gentleman that sadly lost his life at the event in West Sussex, which was called the Big Church Festival at the Whiston Estate between Washington and Steyning. So, yes, I'm going to dedicate this to those. And this is very, very sombre.

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1: Yes, that was Daniel Day, and from his album Horizons, going back to 2020, The Wind That Shakes the Trees, like I say, dedicated to those that were involved in the sad incident at the Big Church Festival down there in West Sussex yesterday. Was it yesterday or Friday? I think it was actually Friday. Anyway, welcome to the show. If you just joined us, we can stay with HWD for the next 3 hours, actually, because we've got Mike Binns coming up after me with You Pick the Mix. So, yes, if you get your requests in, if Bill can find them, Mike will play them. So let's hope he's on his way, Bill. I don't know if he's going to get here this morning, but, yes, if he comes in the car, he'd probably be better off than coming on the bike, because you can't trust the weather. Simple as that. Anyway, coming up now is a song from the best soul survivor. The best soul survivor worship album ever. This is Tim Hughes, and one that we have done in our church. It's called "Great Is Your Faithfulness" or "Unchanging."

A song written by a guy called Chris Pearce. That was Your Word, O Lord, by Resound Worship. And it comes from an album called Songs for Sundays, going back to 2017. Of course, before that, Tim Hughes with Great Is Your Faithfulness. Well, it's great to have you all along. I know we've got so many listeners so far, but there's only, I think, three on Chatbox. So, yeah, if you want a shout out, do get involved. Get on Chatbox, put your name in and let me know that you're there. And we can do that round about 10 to 10, something like that. You're listening to Daybreak with Dave Southern here at HWD Hospital Radio. Now, this next track is one that I think is fantastic, from Eden's Bridge and the album Isle of Tides. Going back to 2003, and it's called Keep Me Sailing.

That was page 116, and it was actually from the album Lent to Maundy Thursday, which was, I think, released back in 2013, something like that. But that's a track on it that's obviously irrelevant to what time of the year it is. This Blessed Day, it was called, and it's perfectly fitting for any day, really, never mind Lent, and through that six-week period to Maundy Thursday. And before that, of course, Keep Me Sailing by Eden's Bridge. Just to say hello to everybody who's just tuned in. I know they are. We've got Matthew and Christopher. But everybody else, it's great to have you all along, whether you're, I know about you or not. It's always great to have you here, whether you're in the hospital here at Dewsbury District Hospital or outside of it, yes. You might be working in the hospital, you might be a patient in the hospital, and of course all the other hospitals that are able to pick us up, which is provided you've got the all-important signal, internet signal, anywhere, any hospital anywhere in the world. Great to have you along. This is HWD Hospital Radio, and I'm going to play a jingle just to prove it. I tell thee. Anyway, next up, from Planet Shakers, yes, going back to 2017 on the album Ultimate Worship, this is Momentum. And it's a bit lively, is this? So if you're not awake yet, you will be when this is finished.

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3: How could it be that the King of Kings would come to set me free?

That was Cole McSween and a track called How Could It Be. Doesn't actually appear on any album, but it came out 3 years ago. Good, that. I like that. And I've played a track from him before as well. I'll have to see what else I can find from him, because I'll tell you what, it's pretty good. Yes, you wouldn't think it was Christian music, would you? But yes, it is. I'm going to play another track coming up shortly from Jonathan Ogden and the Take Me Back EP, going back to 2023 as well. And it is actually the title track, and it's coming up right after this.

Jules Woodbridge that, with a song called You've Touched My Heart, and it comes from an album called Journey in Faith, going back to 2002. And before that, we had Jonathan Ogden with Take Me Back.

This now is Maranatha International, and a version of Lord I Lift Your Name on High, which is just brilliant. Comes from the album Entering the Lost UK Worship Sessions, and it's just fantastic. And you're listening to it here on Daybreak with me, Dave Souden, at HWD Hospital Radio.

Russell, Christopher down there in Surrey, Peter as well, he's been tuned in, and I think Marianne and Mary, they're around the general, yeah. They might have gone off to a concert somewhere in Glasgow or somewhere, which is a bit of a trek from Peterhead, but anyway, never mind. If you're there, great to have you along. Right, what's coming up next? Mike Binns, of course, with You Pick the Mix, ably assisted by Basement Bill. And then from 12 until 5 o'clock, we've got more music variety. And then from 5 o'clock, I'm back with the Eclectic Mix until 7 o'clock. And then after that, we'll have more music variety. Yes, more music variety. There's no Martin Stead tomorrow. Mike's on at 5. And there's no Andy Lonsdale either. Best just tell you about those folks. Keep the music going. This is Chris Taylor and Alwyn Ringrose, and a song called In This Place, and this is from the 12 song challenge going back to May 2023.

0: Taylor. Yes, the same Chris Taylor who's my colleague. In our lives and when he's in church. In this place is the tune. In our lives. And you're hearing it right here on Daybreak with me, Dave Sowden. In this
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0: So then, that's just about wrapped things up for this morning here at Daybreak on HWD Hospital Radio. It's been great to have you all along, and I hope you can join me again next week. Or, if you want, if you've not had enough of me, I am back this evening with the Eclectic Mix. But this last song this morning is from Matt Redman, and it's called Hear the Music of My Heart from the album Intimacy, going back to 1998. And I shall say to you, toodle pip. Don't forget, Mike Beans is next. Good morning to Lynn. Late to the party.

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1: The killers of PC Andrew Harper will be excluded from the government's early release scheme. Liz Whittaker has more.
2: Speaking to the BBC, Andy Burnham said anyone convicted of unlawful killing will remain in prison alongside offenders convicted of indecent assault and death by dangerous driving. The move follows anger over the potential early release of Albert Bowers and Jesse Cole, who were sentenced to 13 years for manslaughter after PC Harper was dragged to his death behind a getaway car in 2019.
1: A shooting at a rave in Switzerland's left one person dead and five injured. Police are searching for the attacker. Authorities say the death toll has reached 734, with almost 3,000 missing across Nepal after flash floods. Among those unaccounted for are 30 British nationals. And Kylie Minogue is celebrating 1 billion Spotify streams. It's for her 2001 hit, Can't Get You Out of My Head. That's the latest from Radio News Hub. I'm Grace McIntosh.
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0: Yeah, it's my turn now. All set, ready to go. Yeah, another Sunday morning request show on its way. So, good morning. Here we are, penultimate day of August. Yeah, it's the 30th. 242nd day of the year, 123 to go, and here we are. Through till 12 o'clock, playing your tunes. Quite a few requests coming in already. Don't let them stop. Bill's here. Bill's finding them. He's got a little friend in the record library. I'll tell you more about that in a little while. So all the usual stuff, your requests and more. You can request anything. We don't care, we'll try and find it for you. Can't find everything, but we have a lot of things. And Bill's pretty good, as you know. So we'll do our best this morning. We'll also have the talky bits. We'll launch that at about, in the next 10 minutes. When we give you a subject and we have a little natter. What's it going to be on today? Well, you'll see. And then around 10:45, we have our tea for two spots. When you maybe get the neighbour round or just sit down with a friend or relation, husband or wife. Cup of tea, cup of coffee. Nice bit of flapjack or a bun. A butterfly bun, perhaps. We'll do that around 10:45. As I say, we call it tea for two. Nice little break. We'll round up the football for you as well. A lot of our teams in action this weekend, Friday. Quite a lot yesterday and one today. Tell you all the details a little bit later on and round it all up for you. Then we'll launch the Sunday challenge. Get the brain ticking over for a Sunday. A little challenge. A little something to think about. Well, you'll like it today, I think, as well. A bit of a thinker. And then, of course, we'll have two number ones at 11. Bill's already picked those out. And we play two big number ones from years gone by. He's picked the years May 1965 and October 1985 for the two number ones. So a lot to get through this morning. A full agenda, as always. Plenty to get our teeth into. And we're going to go straight in with the request this morning. In with the request from Lynn and Chris, because she's going off to church. They've got a joint service today at the church, so she's going off early. She says, will you play it early? She says, I like that Seekers song, Morning Town Ride, please. Can you ask Bill to find it for me? He has done. Morning, Lynn.
1: Train whistle blowing makes a sleepy noise.
0: She's singing already.
1: I'm

From 1966, that was Chris and Lynn's request this morning, going off to church, and she wanted that before she goes off. She's going in about 5 minutes' time, so she said, can you play me that early, please? And I have done. The Seekers, a morning town ride. It's rather good, isn't it? Anyway, good morning, welcome along. It is Mike Binns on the You Pick the Mix, all your requests and more this morning through till 12 o'clock. What have I got to say? Yeah, Bill, he's got a little friend down there. He opened the door of his record library, went into the record library, and there was a wasp. A wasp buzzing around. He's got a little friend. He doesn't like to kill them. I just hit it with a paper, me. But no, he doesn't like to kill them. So he's opened the door, and hopefully it'll go out. But Bill's got a little friend down there. Anyway, he's here this morning. He's finding your tunes, and he found that one for Lynn this morning. If you want a request playing, just let me know. Get it in. And, well, you've got quite a lot lined up already. Helen was on earlier on, and Sally. Sally's been... Has she been away? Have you been away on holiday, Sally? We've missed you. Have you been to Mexico? Where have you been? Let me know. Anyway, both of you requesting Dolly Parton. Quite understandable. Dolly Parton sadly passed away last week. She'll be missed, won't she, Dolly Parton? She was really good. And as I said yesterday, you know, sold over 100 million records. And somebody said one of the most liked people in America. Loved by everybody. Not many people are like that either, but well done. Dolly Parton, sadly missed. Anyway, for Helen and for Sally this morning, I hope you're going to enjoy this one. I'm sure you will.

Lovely song. Many radio stations playing a lot of Dolly Parton songs this week. Sad parting of Dolly. Ah, she was good, wasn't she? Made some great tunes, not only on her own, but with other people as well. Selling over 100 million records. Imagine, 100 million records. I don't know how much you get for making a record. If you get 50 pence for each record, it's not bad. 100 million records. Anyway, Dolly Parton, we played that for Helen, and we played it for Sally as well. Good to have Sally back. Nice to have Sally. I was wondering where Bob and Joe are. Is he here now? Is here. He says the B-side of Islands in the Stream is called I Will Always Love You, but it's a different song. Oh, I didn't know that. Anyway, there we go. Yeah, it's nice to have all this information at my fingertips, isn't it? Anyway, good morning if you have just joined us. Lovely to have your company on this penultimate day of August.

Sabrina Carpenter and one called Tears, 10:15 on this Sunday morning. A bit miserable, a bit wet. Going to be quite a bit of rain around today, about 19, 20 degrees or thereabouts. Oh, and Bob, I missed your high at 10 o'clock. We were just changing over, me and Dave, changing over, and I missed it on the chat box. But anyway, he's been there from the start, so good morning to Bob, and hopefully Jo as well. She's up this morning. Good morning to Phil and to, well, Lynn's gone now. Elsie's with us and Sally's with us, so we're all right. We can carry on till 12 o'clock and we'll play some good tunes like we always do. Where are we going now? Oh, we're going to Peter. Peter, good morning to you. He says, can you play me, or can you get Bill to find a Mary Hopkins? Mary Hopkin. Remember Mary Hopkin? I don't know why. I always thought she was actually Irish, but she isn't. She's Welsh. Yeah, she's Welsh, is Mary Hopkin. And you know what? She's 76 now. She was a Eurovision Song Contest winner, wasn't she, for the UK? And did she win? I'm not sure. Bob will tell me. Anyway, she's 76 now. Her actual name is Mary Elizabeth Blodwyn Hopkin. She's kind of stepped back from the pop business. She still makes some folk music, apparently. But Mary Hopkin, haven't heard her for ages. Anyway, Peter, good choice. We'll play this one then. And I hope you're going to enjoy it. Bill's picked it out for you. Blimey, Jo got up early this morning, didn't she? 7:45.

And number one for Mary, 1968. Those were the days. Peter getting his money's worth. 5 minutes long, that one. I didn't know it was such a long record. Anyway, he said anything from Mary Hopkin, and that's the one that Bill picked out for you. So I hope you enjoyed that one. It's 22 minutes past 10 o'clock. We haven't launched our talkie bits, have we? So we better do that now then. See how you do on this one. I nearly forgot. We're talking about what's the best thing you've ever seen on stage? Maybe a theatre in the West End, a local theatre at your local church. What's the best thing you've ever seen on a stage? Have a think. Just let me know, briefly, what's the best thing you've ever seen on a stage? Something that you thought, oh, that was really good when you came out of the theatre or the church or the town hall. The best thing you've ever seen on stage. Let me know this morning. You've got about half an hour to let me know. Best thing you've ever seen on stage. Just give me brief details. Who it was, what it was. Was it a play? Was it just a kid's thing? I don't know. The best thing you've ever seen on stage. It might have been a comedian you went to see. What's the best thing you've ever seen on stage? Let me know this morning. That's our little talkie bits when we get involved on the chat box. Let me know. Supertramp is the request of Chris. It says Supertramp, and it's raining again. Oh, yeah, one or two people requesting raining records because it's rained. It's a bit of unusual for us, isn't it, after the summer that we've had, all that hot weather and no rain. Helen says, Yorkshire Water's got 30% supply left. Oh, we're all right then. We'll be all right. It's going to rain now. So one or two requests coming in with regards to rain. Anyway, Chris, enjoy this from Supertramp. Best thing you've ever seen on stage, let me know.

Good old Supertramp, and it's raining again. Yeah, going to be quite a bit of rain today, and it'll fill the reservoirs up a little bit. And have you noticed the grass is getting a lot greener now, isn't it? Yeah. We're talking about the best thing you've ever seen on stage, and Phil's come on. He says, it was me on stage in the Scouts Gang Show. Oh, well, yeah, right. And then Bob and Joe says, oh, yeah, best thing I've seen, Starlight Express in London. This is absolutely brilliant. I don't normally go to the theatre, but that one was really good. That's what we're talking about this morning, the best thing you've ever seen on stage. Have a think. You know, was it something when you were a kid? Did you go and see your grandson or granddaughter in a show? Or is it something you went to a theatre, a local theatre? Helen says, I went to see Ken Dodd once. You know, I did. It was at Cleckheaton Town Hall. Ken Dodd came, and blimey, it was good. Was it Cleckheaton? Yeah, it was Cleckheaton Town Hall, because he went round a lot of the local town halls, didn't he? And he was so good. The only thing is, he didn't finish till about 12 o'clock. He went on and on. Matthew says, oh, Peter Kay was really good when I saw him on stage as well. When Elsa's just come in, she says, the best show I ever saw was the one-man show starring David William Bryan called in Lloyd. I'll read that again. I'll read it again and mention it to you. I can't quite... Starring David William Bryan called in Loyal Company. Well, was it called Loyal Company with David William Bryan in it? Anyway, Elsie, that was the best thing she saw on stage. Oh, dear. Now then, where are we going? We're going to Helen. After that one, it's raining. It's raining again. She wanted Gilbert O'Sullivan and Thunder and Lightning.

Cable Till Sullivan, one called Thunder and Lightning. Haven't heard that one before, but Helen has, and she thought, oh, we might get some Thunder and Lightning today, so I'll request that one. And Bill found it for you as well. Now then, going back to Elsie and this best thing she's ever seen on stage, I didn't read it very well, but it was called In Loyal Company. That's what it was called, and it was starring David William Bryan, who I must admit I've never heard of, but that was the best thing that Elsie's ever seen on stage. Elsie, thank you for that. That's what we're talking about this morning, the best thing you've ever seen on stage. Marianne was on. She sees a lot of stuff on stage. She goes and sees these lights, these live gigs, that's what I'm trying to say, these live gigs up in Aberdeen, and she likes those. I don't know who the best one she's ever seen, because she's seen loads and loads, but she's been on this morning and says, can you play me a Madonna song, please? Of course we can, Marianne.

Oh, Bill's upset now. He thought Marianne just asked for any Madonna, but she asked for True Blue, and well, we've played Crazy for You, but we'll try and get True Blue on a little bit later on, maybe in the second hour. So stay with us, Marianne, and we'll try and do that for you. We get so busy on a Sunday morning, and he just saw Madonna, and he thought, right, I'll get Madonna out, but it was True Blue that she asked for. And anyway, it was Mary that always asked for something from the 60s, and Bill's picked out this one for you. Bonnie and Clyde, remember this.

Georgie Fame, remember that? The Ballad of Bonnie and Clyde. Played it for Mary this morning. She likes things from the 60s, and that one was 1968. It was there at number one. Oh, we bring back our memories, don't we? We're talking about the best thing you've ever seen on stage, and well, Marianne, well, we should have guessed, shouldn't we? It was seeing Marty Pello on stage in a musical on Stamping Ground, a musical that she saw, and she always asked for Marty Pello, one of her favourite artists, I'm sure. And that's what we're talking about this morning, the best thing you've ever seen on stage. A few more requests to come, well, lots more requests to come, and Lobo was the choice of Phil, and me and you, and that dog name Boo, taking us up for tea for two after this.

Me and you and a dog named Boo. I wonder if anybody's called the dog Boo after that song. It was good, wasn't it? Lobo. And me and you and a dog named Boo. Still more requests coming in, so you're going to have to wait a little bit because we've got a bit of a queuing system going. I've got a pile. Bill brings them up, puts them in a pile, and we try and get some sort of order with them all. So you might have to wait a little bit longer than normal. Well, no, we get busy on a Sunday morning, you see. We can't play them all at once. We can only play one at once. But it's time now. For this on a Sunday morning, we always do this around 10:45.

We just sit down, take the weight off our feet, have a cup of tea. Tea time, coffee time. Perhaps a nice biscuit. Chocolate digestive this morning I've got, courtesy of Bill. Rather nice, thank you, Bill. And of course, a cup of coffee from the flask. What have you got this morning? Anything nice? You're going to have to cut the lawn this week as well, because the grass is growing now with that rain. Have you noticed how the leaves are falling off the trees already? It's because it's been so dry. Autumn come early. Anyway, hope you're enjoying that nice cup of tea. And we always have our tea for two spots with a nice tea for two tune. The tea for two tune this morning comes from Louis Armstrong.

nice tea for two tune, don't you think? Louis Armstrong. If only it was true, a wonderful world, wouldn't it be nice? All the troubles going on in the world and the disasters. Oh dear, not quite a wonderful world. Anyway, a nice tune, and I hope you enjoyed your tea or coffee or whatever you had this morning on the tea for two spot. 11 minutes to 11 o'clock on this Sunday morning. If you have just joined us, hello, welcome along. If you're new to us, get on the chat box, let me know who you are, where you are. We'll give you a mention this morning, particularly if you're a new listener. Always like to welcome new listeners to our station. It's great to have your company. Thank you for choosing us this morning. We're in the middle of all your requests and a lot of them coming in this morning, and Sally said a while ago, can you play me Uptown Girl? I'm not bothered about the Billy Joel version. She says I like it best by Westlife. You like this one then, don't you? Bill's found it for you, Sally.

0: The sound of sizzling bacon in Bob and Joe's house. Drown that one out. Yeah, Bob likes the original best. Billy Joel's version. It's not bad, that. Westlife. And the takeoff of the Uptown Girl from Billy Joel. Well, I just played. You request them, and we play them. It wasn't Phil Smith's favourite version either. But no, Sally liked it. She said, it reminds me... No, it's Elsie. Elsie says, it reminds me of my granddad. Well, that's what matters. Yeah, if you like it, it's your choice, and we can do that. And that's what she did. Oh, look who's popped in this morning a little bit early.
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0: Good morning. Nice to have you. Nice to have you with us. And the Shirelles is the choice of is it Elsie wanted the Shirelles. I think it was it Elsie. It was Elsie. Good morning to you. Hope you like this.

Elsie's Choice, The Shirelles, and Will You Still Love Me Tomorrow on HWD Hospital Radio, the Sunday morning request show with Mike Bain. As a reminder to come in the second hour after the news, we'll be rounding up the football for you. And we'll also launch the Sunday Challenge. Yeah, the Sunday Challenge, when we get that brain ticking over for you. And also we'll have two number ones at 11 as we come back.

0: out of the news. Two big number ones from years gone by. Bringing back the memories and playing some good tunes on a Sunday morning. We do it every week.
1: Ugh, I hate Mondays. 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
1: Hang on a minute. 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
2: Where?
1: 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There's more Monday night madness and mayhem from 6 till 8 p.m. I've heard it's actually pretty good. You could sound a bit more enthusiastic.
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0: If you haven't heard them before, a great pairing, Glyn and Rebecca on a Monday at 6 o'clock. Fun and frivolity, that's what we say. On a Monday, just join them. You'll be amazed. They're very good.
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0: 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He's a big lad.

0: Matthew's on his way to Southport, drive safely in the rain. And Phil likes that one. From Fat Larry and his band, and one called Zoom. It's HWD Hospital Radio. 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
2: More than 700 people are dead and thousands remain missing after devastating floods in Nepal. Authorities say 33 British nationals are among those unaccounted for. PC Andrew Harper's killers will be excluded from the early prison release scheme. Liz Whittaker has more.
3: The PM's told the BBC that hundreds of people will remain in prison as part of changes to the scheme designed to ease overcrowding. He said extra space in prisons will be created by deporting foreign prisoners and releasing some inmates who are serving indefinite sentences. There was widespread anger with the scheme when it emerged two of PC Andrew Harper's killers, Albert Bowers and Jesse Cole, could be released halfway through their 13-year sentence.
2: A manhunt is underway in Switzerland after a shooting at a rave, which left a 22-year-old woman dead and five others wounded. It happened in the early hours of the morning. And Moses Itoma has been taken to hospital. It's after losing his IBF World Heavyweight title fight to Filip Hrgović. From Radio News Hub, I'm Grace McIntosh.
0: Grace, thank you very much. And she'll be back, of course. Well, we don't know if she'll be back. Somebody else, because the change shifts about 12 o'clock. But we'll have the next news bulletin for you, of course, at 12 o'clock.
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0: And straight back as always at this time with two number ones at 11.

Our two number ones at 11 this morning, two good ones that Bill picked out, don't you think? That was Midge, of course, from October 1985. And If I Was, before that, we went back to May 1965 with Roger Miller and A King of the Road.

So we do it every Sunday morning, just after 11 o'clock, two number ones at 11, and then we launch our little Sunday challenge. And our Sunday challenge this morning, a bit of a thinker. Oh, see how you do this morning. We're talking about countries that begin with the letter S. So countries in the world that begin with the letter S. Don't want you to name them all. I just want you to give us a number. How many are there, do you think? How many countries in the world begin with the letter S? That's all you got to do. Have a guess. Don't go looking it up or anything like that. Just have a guess. How many countries in the world do you think they are that begin with the letter S? Go on, have a guess. We'll see who gets the nearest this morning. You've got till about 10 to 12 before we give you the answer, and we'll see who gets the nearest. A little while ago, Bob and Joe came on, and we said we'd play this before Bob goes off to see Leeds United. They're playing Brentford today. It's going to be tough, but he's had his full breakfast. He's all geared up now. He's ready to go, but just before he goes, we'll play him this tune. He likes it, from Bobby Gentry and Glenn Campbell.

Oh, it's so good, that, isn't it? Bobby Campbell, Glenn Campbell and Bobby Gentry, and one that we played for Bob and Joe. Really liked that one. Just let me get this one queued up, because I haven't done it, and we've got a good tune coming next. That was, for Bob and Joe, and then Phil's been on. He says, oh, good night, girl. Wet, wet, wet, Bobby, my choice, please. Can you ask Bill if he can find it? He's found it for you. Yeah, he says, it's a good song, Miss. I like it myself. So we'll play this for Phil and for Bill.

Wet, Wet, Wet, of course. One that Marianne liked. Well, she would. Marty Pello and Wet, Wet, Wet. And Good Night Girl. And we played it this morning for Peter and asked for that. Right, I was just getting myself all lined up. It's nearly 20 past 11, so I think we ought to round up all the football for you, don't you? Yeah, been a busy weekend football-wise. All started on Friday with a couple of the National League games. Halifax were in action and they lost 2-1 to Altrincham. And Harrogate went to Aldershot and they lost 3-1, so it wasn't a good Friday night. Now, yesterday it was the league proper. Yeah, in Division 1. Cambridge versus Huddersfield. Yeah, Huddersfield went right down to Cambridge and they came back with a good 3 points. Cambridge 1, Huddersfield 2. Puts Huddersfield up there. And Bradford City were up there. Well, they're still not bad, actually. Just a point behind the leaders, but they could have gone staying top. And they went to Plymouth. Long way to travel. That might have affected them a little bit. And it was Plymouth 2, Bradford City 0. So they didn't come back. Long way to travel back after a loss. So Bradford City will have to regroup for the next home match. And up there in Scotland, Peter Head went to Alloa Athletic. It was a 1-1 draw. Alloa 1, Peter Head 1. And then it all happens today. Leeds United playing Brentford. Actually, I'm not sure what time it kicks off, but I'm sure Bob will tell me. Because he's going to that match this afternoon. Important match for Leeds. First one at home this season. Leeds versus Brentford. Brentford doing quite well. Tip for the top this year. Tip for Europe. Spent a lot of money. Anyway, we'll see how they do. Good luck to Leeds. And that's it. You're up to date with all the football. And hope Bob enjoys that match today with a good win. It'll be good. Right, a little earlier on, it was Marianne that asked for Madonna. Well, she didn't. She asked for True Blue from Madonna. But Bill, he misread it. He thought it was any Madonna. But I said we'd try and play Madonna's True Blue before the end of the programme. So we squeeze it in for you, Marianne.

Oh, you see what we do? We squeeze it in for Marianne. And she was there at the football yesterday, apparently. A 1-1 draw with Alloa. Oh, and I did say I'd try and get you what time Leeds United started today. And Bob's told me it's 2 o'clock. It's 2 o'clock. He'll be setting off any time if he haven't set off already. We're talking about countries in the world that begin with the letter S. How many? That's all you've got to do is guess, and we'll see who gets the nearest. Had quite a few guesses already. Bob and Joe reckons 12. Did they come in? Yeah. He said 12 and then he says 26. Is that two goes this morning? That's all right. Phil says 25. Peter says 41. Marianne says 30. Jackie says 20. Elsie says 21. What do you think? See who gets the nearest this morning. Countries in the world that begin with the letter S. Let me know this morning. Right, where are we going now? Yes, Jackie, we haven't forgotten you. Ages ago, she requested The Pretenders and I'll Stand By You. Well, we've just been so busy, you see. But we've got it in now for you, Jackie. Enjoy this.

written by Chrissie Hynde. And she was in there as well, The Pretenders. Played that for Jackie. And I'll Stand For You. I was saying that Bob said there was 12 countries in the world beginning with the letter S. No, it just put on, it's setting off to Elland Road at 12 o'clock. And I just saw the number 12 after I'd launched it. And I saw that. So, no, Bob's in there with 26, he reckons. What do you think? You've got 20 minutes or so to get your guess in. How many countries in the world begin with the letter S? Have a think, write them down and see how many you get, and let me know what your thoughts are. How many countries in the world begin with the letter S? Oh, listen what's coming up in the background. Yeah, it's Lionel Richie.

0: some right guitar playing on that, isn't there? Lionel Richie is Running with the Knights. Twenty-six minutes to 12 to you on this Sunday morning with Mike Binns on this penultimate day of August. Yeah, the 30th of August, if you have just woken up. A very good morning to you. Welcome along, HWD Hospital Radio. 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And playing your tunes. Yeah, the tunes that you request this morning. And we've had all sorts, as we always do, and some really good songs this morning. Phil says, oh, can I have one more? Just one more, please. The Beautiful South and a Song for Whoever will be rather nice.
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0: was one of Phil's choices this morning. One of many, we got them all in.
1: I wrote this song for you.
0: Beautiful South. And a song for whoever. At the bottom of my pencil case. I like that. Good tune. Right, Bill's been up. He's on his way now. He's going in a minute or two. You'll be glad to know that the wasp has gone, he says. It's gone. It's gone somewhere else in the hospital. So he opened the door and it flew out. So he was glad about that. He's not frightened of wasps. He just didn't like an invader in his space down in our record library. Oh, no, he values that space. It's down in the basement of the hospital and it's our record library. And he runs up and down the stairs bringing my tunes. And there was a wasp in there when he opened up this morning. I thought, oh, heck. Anyway, he didn't kill it. He opened the door and kind of wafted it out. You know what I mean? Anyway, he says, I'm going now, but if you can play this tune, if you get time, I can listen to it on my way home. But don't rush. It doesn't matter if you can't. Well, yeah, of course we can, Bill. We can squeeze it in your tune. It's from Crowded House. He kind of likes this one, he says.

It's one of Bill's If You Get Time tunes. He'll come up near the end of the programme and say, if you have time, play this one. Of course, we'll play Bill a tune. Helps me out every Sunday morning finding the tunes. We'll be back. We'll be back next week. Just a reminder that after the 12 o'clock news on the Best of the Crooners slot, we'll have Andy Williams today. So an hour of Andy Williams songs. And then at 5 o'clock, yeah, Dave Sowdy will be back with his eclectic mix. He likes his eclectic mix. Plays all sorts of stuff. That's why he calls it the eclectic mix. At 5 o'clock till 7, Dave Sowdy will be back. I think you might like this one too, from Ventura Highway.

kind of an area in California, Ventura. If you're driving along the coastline, Ventura Highway, that was the inspiration for that song by America, which we liked. Right, your last couple of minutes to get your guesses in. How many countries in the world begin with the letter S? Go on, have a guess. We'll see who gets the nearest this morning.

quite a lot of you come in with your guesses. We'll see who's got the nearest, or if anyone's got spot on. After this from Gabrielle, and give me just a little more time.

can tell you we've got Phil in second place. He said 25, but we got Bob. Bobber was spot on with 26. 26 countries in the world beginning with the letter S. I'm not going to list them all for you, but there was St. Lucia, Samoa, did you get that one? Senegal, Seychelles, Serbia, South Africa, Sweden, Switzerland, Spain, and a whole lot more. So 26 is the number of countries beginning with the letter S. Well done to Bob. He's the winner. Spot on this morning. Good guess.

been a busy one again this morning, and I thank you for that. Always good to get lots of your tunes. Big thank you to Bill for finding them all as well. We'll be back next week. 10 o'clock, we'll do it all again. Much the same, but different, if you know what I mean. We asked you what the best thing you've ever seen on stage was. It was either you in the gang show, Peter Kay, or maybe Starlight Express. Or, of course, Marty Pello for Marianne. Bob won our Sunday challenge, countries in the world beginning with the letter S, 26. He got it spot on. Don't forget the best of the crooners coming next. Andy Williams, the featured artist. Dave Southern here at 5 o'clock with his eclectic mix. Bit of rain around this afternoon, so go prepared if you're going anywhere. Umbrella and Pacamac. Maybe even a rain hood. They still do those. Anyway, have a good day, whatever you're doing. And of course, if you're around early on Saturday morning, I'll be here with the Saturday Breakfast Show at 8 o'clock. Love you to join me. I'll bid you farewell. Ta-ra now.

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1: The killers of PC Andrew Harper will be excluded from the government's early release scheme. Liz Whittaker has more.
2: Speaking to the BBC, Andy Burnham said anyone convicted of unlawful killing will remain in prison alongside offenders convicted of indecent assault and death by dangerous driving. The move follows anger over the potential early release of Albert Bowers and Jesse Cole, who were sentenced to 13 years for manslaughter after PC Harper was dragged to his death behind a getaway car in 2019.
1: A shooting at a rave in Switzerland's left a 22-year-old woman dead and five people in their 20s injured. It happened early this morning in the north of the country. Three people have been rescued from a French fishing vessel that sunk in the English Channel, but a search is still underway for two others. And Kylie Minogue is celebrating 1 billion Spotify streams. It's for her 2001 hit, Can't Get You Out of My Head. That's the latest from Radio News Hub. I'm Grace McIntosh.
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1: Areas of cloud and showers feeding in from the west, heavy at times and with a risk of thunder. Fewer showers in the southeast, highs of 21 degrees Celsius.

taken from the film soundtrack West Side Story. The song got to number 21 in the UK charts in 1962 and featured on the debut studio album entitled Andy Williams Sings Steve Allen, released in late 1956. Hi everyone, how are you? And a warm welcome to the Best of the Crooners. Peter Grogan with you for the next hour, where we'll be taking a look at the life and music of one of America's most popular singers.

Some Enchanted Evening, taken from Andy's second studio album, Andy Williams Sings Rodgers and Hammerstein, and the 1958 musical South Pacific. He was born in War Lake, Iowa in 1927, and began his career with the Williams Brothers Quartet in late 1938, where they performed on radio in the Midwest, before moving to Los Angeles in 1943. The Williams Brothers were signed by MGM to appear in Anchors Away, but before they appeared on film, the oldest brother, Bob, was drafted into military service, and the group's contract was cancelled. However, the three remaining Williams brothers did sing on the soundtrack for MGM films, later joined by Bob once he had completed his military service. They made their debut as a nightclub act in 1947 and became an overnight sensation and were the highest paid nightclub performers in the world. The act finally broke up in 1953, by which time Andy was now pursuing a solo career, later releasing a number of successful albums, from which we take another two tracks.

Lonely Street, taken from Andy's fifth studio album of the same name, released in 1959. The album got to number 38 in the Billboard charts. The song peaked at number 5 in the Hot 100 Billboard magazine. And before that we had It's All in the Game, taken from Andy's third studio album, Two-Time Winners, which peaked at number 11 in the Billboard Hot 100 in 1959. Andy moved to Columbia Records in 1961, leaving Cadence Records, a small label in New York, with which he had released a number of hit singles in the 1950s, although songs he introduced on Columbia became much bigger standards, including his signature tune, Moon River, written by Johnny Mercer and Henry Mancini. Although never released as a single, it was released as an album and peaked at number 3 in 1962, and enjoyed the longest chart run of any of his albums. The song also featured in the soundtrack of the film, Breakfast at Tiffany's.

In 1964, Andy became the owner of the Cadence Master Tapes, which he occasionally licensed to Columbia. And in 1967, he released an album, Love Andy, on the Columbia label, which by the following year had entered the UK album chart and spent 1 week at number one over the course of 22 weeks, and from which we take another two tracks. Firstly, Can't Take My Eyes Off You, written by Bob Crew and Bob Gaudio, which got to number five in the UK singles chart in 1968, and later featured in the soundtrack of the 2001 film Bridget Jones' Diary.

The second song from the Love Andy album is The Luck of Love, written by Burt Bacharach and Hal David, which was originally intended to be an instrumental. But later, Hal David added the lyrics, and the song was published in 1967. According to Bacharach, the melody was inspired by watching the actress Ursula Andress in an early cut of the James Bond spoof Casino Royale.

In 1968, Andy campaigned for Bobby Kennedy in the Democratic presidential primary races. Andy was among the celebrities who were in the Kennedys' entourage in the Ambassador Hotel in Los Angeles when Kennedy was shot. Andy later sang Battle Hymn of the Republic at RFK's funeral. Andy continued to sell albums on both sides of the Atlantic, using identifiable titles as a formula. The 1970 Greatest Hits compilation reached number 42 in the Billboard Top 200 and got to number 1 in the UK album charts. And from this album we take the track Happy Heart, written by James Last and Jackie Ray.

The Greatest Hits compilation album led to a follow-up in 1972 and got to number 23 in the UK album charts. And from this album, we take two further tracks.

Can't Help Falling in Love, written by Hugo Peretti, Luigi Creator and George David Wise. And before that we had Home Loving Man, written by Roger Cook, Roger Greenaway and Tony McCauley. The song got to number 7 in the UK chart. And Andy's popularity in England wasn't enough to sustain his relationship with Columbia, and he recorded a few more albums that didn't receive wide attention, before moving on. In the 1980s, Andy was enticed back into the studio to record Greatest Love Classics, a project in which British record producers Tony Hiller and Nicky Graham had written lyrics for selections of classical music, and in 1986 recorded Close Enough for Love, romantic music from the movies. And taken from the movie of the same name, here's Days of Wine and Roses.

Another song from the Close Enough for Love album is Looking Through the Eyes of Love, written by Marvin Hamlisch and Carol Bayer-Sager.

In 2007, Andy released his final studio album, I Didn't Remember Ever Growing Up. In the liner notes of the album, he wrote, "Over the past few years, I have come across songs that I really wanted to record." From this album, we take two songs. Firstly, Breaking Up Is Hard to Do, originally recorded by Neil Sedaka and co-written by Sedaka and Howard Greenfield.

0: Before our last song, here's a 1978 interview in which Andy talked about keeping up with the contemporary music scene and his night at the Oscars.
1: Well, I've always been concerned with not becoming old-fashioned, you know, in music. And I've always listened to the top 10 records, especially when I was doing my television show for a period of, say, 10 years. It was very important that I listened to the top 10 records all the time so that I knew what was going on. We picked our guests, some of them, by that. I did duets with them that were easy for them to do or that fit them. And I think I wanted to stay up with what was going on a little bit. Yet I knew I could never become a rock and roll singer. I could never be, you know, Mick Jagger or David Bowie or that kind of a thing, because that's just a different thing. But what I could do is take some of the contemporary, at least ballads, or contemporary songs that I felt I could do, and do them in my own way. And for years I made records like that. I made albums that were contemporary hits by other people, but they were done in my style, and the arrangements, the orchestrations were done a little more contemporary than maybe I would have done if it was Moon River, but basically I sounded pretty much the same. I think I've changed a little bit with the times. Hopefully I have.
2: Tell us about Moon River, about your relationship, where you found it, how you came to sing it, and etc.
1: Yeah, Moon River was a very interesting, is a very interesting story, because Henry Mancini was a friend of mine, Johnny Mercer was a friend of mine, and I met them in a restaurant by accident in Beverly Hills, California, and they said, "We've just written a song called Moon River, and we'd like you to show it to Archie Blyer, Cadence Records, and we'd like you to sing it. We've given you the first thing. It's going to be in a movie called Breakfast at Tiffany's." I showed it to Archie Blyer, and we went over it, and he admired both of those writers very much, but he said, "I don't think any song that has a lyric in it that says, 'My huckleberry friend,' could ever be a hit with young people, with kids." So we passed on it. And it was recorded by Henry Mancini as an instrumental, sold over a million records. Then it was recorded by a guy named Jerry Butler, unknown singer, sold over a million records. And, you know, you can only hit yourself so many times for being dumb. I was doing a television series, and I was asked to do it on the Academy Awards. It was one of the five nominated songs, and we knew it was going to win, or everybody seemed to think it was going to win. So at Columbia, now I've gone, in that meantime, I've gone with Columbia Records within that year, or maybe even less than that, from Archie Blyer time to Columbia Records. And we decided to, since I'm going to sing it on the Academy Awards and it's going to be seen in America by about 60 million people, I should have an album out called Moon River. So we made up an album and had about 400,000 albums put in stores, because everybody was so sure that Moon River was going to win. And I sang it on the Academy Awards. It won. The next day, the stores were sold out with this thing. My mother called me. She said, "Congratulations, you've got an Academy Award." And I tried to tell her that it wasn't me, but she thinks that I've won three. Now, I've sung three songs on the Academy Award. I did Moon River, I did The Days of Wine and Roses, and I did Call Me Irresponsible. Three different years, and each time those songs won, and she'd call me every day. She thinks I've won three Academy Awards. There's no way of telling your mother, or any reason, I guess, to tell your mother that you didn't win them.
0: Andy's mum eventually found out. In his career, Andy recorded 44 albums, 17 of which were gold certified, and 3 went platinum. Well, that's all the time we have for you and this week's Best of the Crooners with me, Peter Grogan. Thanks very much for your company, and do please join me again next time. And I'll leave you with a song written by Danny Whitten. Here's I Don't Want to Talk About It.

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1: PC Andrew Harper's killers will be excluded from the early release scheme after Andy Burnham said anyone convicted of unlawful killing would be exempt. Liz Whittaker has more.
2: The PMs told the BBC that hundreds of people will remain in prison as part of changes to the scheme designed to ease overcrowding. He said extra space in prisons would be created by deporting foreign prisoners and releasing some inmates who are serving indefinite sentences. There was widespread anger with the scheme when it emerged two of PC Andrew Harper's killers could be released halfway through their 13-year sentences.
1: More than 700 people are dead and thousands remain missing after floods in Nepal. Authorities say 33 British nationals are among those unaccounted for. The man killed at a festival in Sussex has been named as Pastor Robert Guanco. He died when a large sign fell at the big church event near Stenning on Friday afternoon. A fundraising page in his memory has raised more than £10,000. That's the latest from Radio News Hub. I'm Grace McIntosh.
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1: Areas of cloud and showers feeding in from the west, heavy at times and with a risk of thunder. Fewer showers in the southeast, highs of 21 degrees Celsius.
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0: 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And which singer recorded the classic soul album What's Going On in 1971? 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
1: The killers of PC Andrew Harper will be excluded from the government's early release scheme. Liz Whittaker has more.
2: Speaking to the BBC, Andy Burnham said anyone convicted of unlawful killing will remain in prison alongside offenders convicted of indecent assault and death by dangerous driving. The move follows anger over the potential early release of Albert Bowers and Jesse Cole, who were sentenced to 13 years for manslaughter after PC Harper was dragged to his death behind a getaway car in 2019.
1: A shooting at a rave in Switzerland's left a 22-year-old woman dead and five people in their 20s injured. It happened early this morning in the north of the country. Three people have been rescued from a French fishing vessel that sunk in the English Channel, but a search is still underway for two others. And Kylie Minogue is celebrating 1 billion Spotify streams. It's for her 2001 hit, Can't Get You Out of My Head. That's the latest from Radio News Hub. I'm Grace McIntosh.
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1: Areas of cloud and showers feeding in from the west, heavy at times and with a risk of thunder. Fewer showers in the southeast, highs of 21 degrees Celsius.
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0: Just Hate Mondays? Well, liven up the start of another week by joining Martin Stead's Monday Afternoon Club.
1: I remember buying that album back in 72 and it was just amazing.
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1: PC Andrew Harper's killers will be excluded from the early release scheme after Andy Burnham said anyone convicted of unlawful killing would be exempt. Liz Whittaker has more.
2: The PMs told the BBC that hundreds of people will remain in prison as part of changes to the scheme designed to ease overcrowding. He said extra space in prisons will be created by deporting foreign prisoners and releasing some inmates who are serving indefinite sentences. There was widespread anger with the scheme when it emerged two of PC Andrew Harper's killers could be released halfway through their 13-year sentences.
1: More than 700 people are dead and thousands remain missing after floods in Nepal. Authorities say 33 British nationals are among those unaccounted for. The man killed at a festival in Sussex has been named as Pastor Robert Guanco. He died when a large sign fell at the big church event near Stenning on Friday afternoon. A fundraising page in his memory has raised more than £10,000. That's the latest from Radio News Hub. I'm Grace McIntosh.
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1: Areas of cloud and showers feeding in from the west, heavy at times and with a risk of thunder. Fewer showers in the southeast, highs of 21 degrees Celsius.
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1: Grooming gang predators and killers, including those responsible for PC Andrew Harper's death, will be blocked from early prison release. Liz Whittaker has more.
2: The PMs told the BBC that hundreds of people will remain in prison as part of changes to the scheme designed to ease overcrowding. He said extra space in prisons will be created by deporting foreign prisoners and releasing some inmates who are serving indefinite sentences. There was widespread anger with the scheme when it emerged two of PC Andrew Harper's killers could be released halfway through their 13-year sentences.
1: At least seven people have died after a ferry carrying nearly 270 passengers and crew capsized off the coast of Northern Cyprus. Some 237 people have been rescued, according to the Northern Cyprus Prime Minister. Three people have been rescued from a French fishing vessel that has sunk in the English Channel. A search is still underway for two other crew members. And Moses Itoma has been taken to hospital as a precaution after losing his IBF World Heavyweight title fight to Filip Hrgović. That's the latest from Radio News Hub. I'm Johnny Holmes.
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1: Bands of heavy showers with a risk of hail and thunder move northeastwards tonight, many areas becoming dry later on, although some showers linger in the west. Lows of 13 degrees.
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1: Offenders convicted of unlawful killing, including those responsible for the death of PC Andrew Harper, will be excluded from early prison release under changes announced by the government. Liz Whittaker reports.
2: Speaking to the BBC, Andy Burnham said anyone convicted of unlawful killing will remain in prison alongside offenders convicted of indecent assault and death by dangerous driving. The move follows anger over the potential early release of Albert Bowers and Jesse Cole, who were sentenced to 13 years for manslaughter after PC Harper was dragged to his death behind a getaway car in 2019.
1: At least seven people have died after a ferry carrying nearly 270 passengers and crew capsized off northern Cyprus. Authorities say 237 people have been rescued. Fresh thunderstorm warnings covering the majority of the UK have been issued. Lightning and hail are possible as Britons enjoy the summer bank holiday weekend. And Chelsea survived a late Brighton comeback to win 4-3 in the Premier League. Leeds and Brentford drew 1-1 and Sunderland beat Fulham 1-0. That's the latest from Radio News Hub. I'm Johnny Holmes.
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1: Bands of heavy showers with a risk of hail and thunder move northeastwards tonight, many areas becoming dry later on, although some showers linger in the west, lows of 13 degrees.
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0: Well, good evening, everybody. Or good afternoon, if you prefer, because it's still daylight out there. This is the Eclectic Mix with Dave Soudanhead at HWD Hospital Radio, and we started with that one. Played a track from those guys last week, and I said, I did promise that I would play another one because I was so impressed with that one. So there they are again, Cosmic Cathedral, and it's Christian Progressive Rock, and the album's called Deep Water. Goes back to last year, and that track was The Heart of Life. Wow. Brilliant. Absolutely superb. Neil Morse on keys and vocals, possibly a guitar as well. Byron House on bass. Phil Keegi on guitars. And one Chester Thompson on drums. Yes, that's right, Chester Thompson. Oh, well, that is brilliant. I must admit, I played that through last week and all through, and I was driving the car and I was just having trouble thinking about what I was doing. I was at the wheel. I tell you, it was very, very good. Yes, so there you go. That's a cracker to start the show with, don't you think? I'm pretty certain those that like that sort of thing, I'm hoping that I've floated everybody's boats. Anyway, I'd just like to say hello to everybody who has tuned in so far. It's great to have you along. What we're going to do now is play a piece of fusion type stuff, really, from Stanley Clarke and the album The Collection, and it's called The Dancer.

Stanley Clark, that was, and a track called The Dancer. And I think, actually, I've been looking at all the stuff, because I've got a few Stanley Clark albums, actually, and it's on one of the ones other than a compilation, because that particular track comes from a compilation album called The Collection. Very, very innovative, that title. But anyway, there you go. Good track, nevertheless.

Yes, broadcasting to the hospitals of the Mid-Yorkshire Hospitals NHS Trust. That's Dewsbury Initiate Hospital, Wakefield, Pinderfields, Pontefract General Infirmary, and anywhere else in the world. Anyway, let's have a piece of Greenslade now. This is Pilgrim's Progress, going back to 1973, and an album called Bedside Manners Are Extra, on the Eclectic Mix.

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1: Ugh, I hate Mondays. 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
1: 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There's more Monday night madness and mayhem from 6 till 8 p.m. I've heard it's actually pretty good. You could sound a bit more enthusiastic.
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2: Yeah, we did it, didn't we?
4: Yes, there's no Martin Stead tomorrow afternoon because it's a bank holiday. And then we've got Mike Beans. He's on from 5 till 6. And then Glyn and Rebecca follow him for a couple of hours. So, yeah, unless they're having the week bank holiday off as well. Well, might be. I don't know. I don't remember because I didn't tune in last week. In fact, I've not tuned in for a while. That's very remiss of me, isn't it? I'm going to have to try and sort that out. It's trouble is, I'm always busy doing other things. Yeah, like preparing five hours of radio shows for a weekend. Yeah. But I tell you what, though, it's good fun. It really is. And, yeah, if you fancy joining the station, do get in touch with us. And if you think you can do this, well, we'd love to hear from you, certainly. Anyway, next piece of music on the Eclectic Mix this evening is a bit of Steely Dan. This is a track from the album Asia, and it's called Home at Last.

Yeah, it's got Steely Dan written all over it, hasn't it, that one? And that's a track from the Asia album. It goes back to 1977, was that? And it's called Home at Last. Yeah, it's what a tune that is. As they all are, from the Steely Dan side of things, because they're just such good musicians. And well, they know how to write stuff. Or they did. There's only, what's his name left? Donald Fagan. Anyway, moving on with the next piece of music. This next one is from none other than Jeff Beck. This is called Scatterbrain.

Yeah, it's a bit different to Hi Ho Silver Lining, is that, isn't it? from the album Performing This Week Live at Ronnie Scott's, that goes back to 2015, the track was called Scatterbrain, and it was indeed Jeff Beck.

Well, next up on the Eclectic Mix this evening is another absolute gem from the Closure Continuation album from Porcupine Tree, and it's Love in the Past Tense.

0: It's just genius, is that? It's fantastic. From Porcupine Tree, Love in the Past Tense. Going back to 2022 and the album Closure Continuation. And we've actually got another track coming up in the second hour featuring Gavin Harrison on the drums. So, yeah, I've got that to look forward to as well. My word, that is very, very good. Right, just get me bearings and we'll have this.
1: 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HWD
0: Hospital Radio. Yes, just to remind everybody who's doing this show and what show it is in fact the Eclectic Mix on the Sunday, and I'll be there, well, I've been here for a while now. Anyway, we're going to have another piece of music, this time from the album The Snow Goose, going back to 1978. This is, actually, no, it's earlier than that. This is Camel and the title track.

0: Yep, Camel and The Snow Goose, the title track from the album, which I think went back to 1976 rather than 1978, unless I've got that completely wrong, but nevertheless, it makes no difference because the music is just brilliant. In fact, the whole album is some great stuff on that, and it's just made up of loads of short tracks, but they all join together, yes, to provide a continuous music, basically, unless you've got an album, no, an old vinyl album, because you'll have to turn it over then to get the rest. Anyway, we're going to have another piece of music to take us up to the hour from Journey, and the album Escape, it's the title track, and it's coming up next.
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1: Grooming gang perpetrators and killers, including those responsible for PC Andrew Harper's death, will be blocked from early prison release under changes announced by Andy Burnham. Liz Whittaker has more.
2: Hundreds of people will remain in prison as part of changes to the scheme designed to ease

0: Overcrowding. He said extra space in prisons will be created by deporting foreign prisoners and releasing some inmates who are serving indefinite sentences. There was widespread anger with the scheme when it emerged two of PC Andrew Harper's killers, Albert Bowers and Jesse Cole, could be released halfway through their 13-year sentences.
1: A British woman has died after being stabbed in the early hours of today at a railway station in Germany. The 31-year-old woman suffered severe injuries in the incident at the Rosenheim train station and later died in hospital. Three people have been rescued from a French fishing vessel that has sunk in the English Channel. A search is still underway for two other crew members. And the Met Office has issued fresh yellow thunderstorm warnings covering much of the UK, with rain, lightning and hail possible today. That's the latest from Radio News Hub. I'm Johnny Holmes.
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1: Bands of heavy showers with a risk of hail and thunder move northeastwards tonight, many areas becoming dry later on, although some showers linger in the west, lows of 13 degrees.
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4: Welcome back to hour two of the Eclectic Mix. Welcome to hour two of the Eclectic Mix. Not welcome back, because we've not been through it yet, have we? I'll tell you what that last track was. It was Harrison Johnston. That's right. Harrison Johnston being a duo consisting of Gavin Harrison and his partner, whose name escapes me for the moment, but that is a cracking piece of music from them, and it's called Sorcerer. Brilliant. I've got something down here. Is it coming from an album, Early Mercy? But whether or not that is right or not, I'm not sure. But we'll, for all intents and purposes, we'll keep it as Early Mercy, going back to 2025. Fantastic stuff. Just the sort of like stuff I like to play on the show, because it does something, doesn't it? It just does not stay in the same place all the time. So, I hope you enjoyed what we played in the first hour, and I hope you can stick around and enjoy it. I'm going to play it in the second. And this next track is from Shiva. I've played stuff from her before, and the album Infinite Space, going back to 2022. And this is called How to Change Your Mind.

Yeah, it's very, very good, is that Shiva, backed by a fantastic band. And it's music that's classed as folk in form, jazz tinged post pop. What? I don't care, it sounds fantastic. How to Change Your Mind by Shiva, and it's from the album Infinite Space, going back to 2022. And you're hearing it right here on the Eclectic Mix. Right now, piece of music from Sunscape, and this is called Starlink.

0: Jazz fusion? Jazz funk? I don't know. But what I do know is it's very good.
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0: Yes, that's me. And you're listening to the Eclectic Mix here at HWD Hospital Radio. Now, I've been doing this show for 3 years at the back end of November. So, it's not attracted as many listeners as I hoped it might, but I think it's probably because there's people just don't know about it. You know, we're a small radio station, even though we're capable of broadcasting everywhere in the world. There's so many other radio stations going on, and you just can't expect everybody to know where you are. So yeah, you just got to basically pass the message on and say, hey, up, there's a show on HWD Hospital Radio that you can listen to anywhere in the world. That's a great show called The Eclectic Mix. Don't have play some good stuff. That'd probably get the word across, unless I'm just being expectant, and I shouldn't be. Anyway, next piece of music coming right up from Marillion. This is from Clutching at Straws, and it's called Berlin.

0: Oh, that's ace, is that, isn't it? From Marillion. Berlin is called, and it's from the album Season's End. And yes, I'm glad I played that, because it's been a while since I have done, but I know it's certainly worth playing again. Anyway, let's play some jingles, because somebody needs to know some stuff.
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0: Yes, he's back from his jollies. Anyway, we have got a track coming up from an album called Manifesto, going back to 1995, from Adam Holtzman.
7: Bully for you.

Only For You by Adam Holtzman and the album Manifesto, going back to 1995. Yeah, it's a good one, isn't it? Jazzy, of course, and everything else. Brilliant. This is the Eclectic Mix here at HWD Hospital Radio with me, Dave Sowden. Welcome to the show if you've just joined us.

And, of course, if you have joined us, where you been? Well, now. Yeah, you might be listening to the background or something like that and then realise that you were listening to some music that does something. Well, the music on this show does. It's quite lively, and I like to play it for you folks out there while listening, whether you're in the hospital or whether you're not. Staff and patients alike, it's always good to have everybody here. One thing I haven't mentioned yet, and I will do, there will be no eclectic mix next week because it's my 40th wedding anniversary, so there's a bit some celebrations going on, including going out and eating food, yes, like you do. Anyway, next up, a track I've not played on the show, I don't think, before, from Osric Tentacles, and this is called Deep Blue Shade.

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0: Hospital Radio. Deep Blue Shade by Osric Tentacles, and that's from, is it from Lotus Unfolding? I think it is. Didn't make a note on my pad. Anyway, it's time to say hello to those who have tuned in this evening with Helen in Lowmoor, Steve in Poole in Wharfdale, Warren in Keighley, where it's wet at the moment, and Thunder. My goodness. Lincoln as well, he's joined us from Featherstone. And for the sake of those on Listen Back, Dave, Dave and Ian and Josh. And I am going to see John Young next week with one of the Daves, who's in York. So, yes, that's going to be good. Anyway, I shall be signing off after this rabbitness, because this next track is quite of an hour long nearly, and it'll take us right to the end of the hour. But I would like to say thanks again for tuning in to the Eclectic Mix this evening, and I hope I can see you when I'm next here. So, toodle pip.
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1: Offenders convicted of unlawful killing, including those responsible for the death of PC Andrew Harper, will be excluded from early prison release under changes announced by the government, Liz Whittaker reports.
2: Andy Burnham said anyone convicted of unlawful killing will remain in prison alongside offenders convicted of indecent assault and death by dangerous driving. The move follows anger over the potential early release of Albert Bowers and Jesse Cole, who were sentenced to 13 years for manslaughter after PC Harper was dragged to his death in 2019.
1: At least seven people have died after a ferry carrying nearly 270 passengers and crew capsized off the coast of northern Cyprus. Some 237 people have been rescued, according to authorities. Three people have been rescued from a French fishing vessel that sank in the English Channel. Two crew members remain missing, according to the Maritime and Coast Guard Agency. And Ollie Robinson's remarkable resurgence continued as he ushered England to a series-clinching victory over Pakistan. That's the latest. From Radio News Hub, I'm Johnny Holmes.

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3: Bands of heavy showers with a risk of hail and thunder move northeastwards tonight, many areas becoming dry later on, although some showers linger in the west, lows of 13 degrees.
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0: Don't you just hate Mondays? Well, liven up the start of another week by joining Martin Stead's Monday Afternoon Club.
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1: Grooming gang perpetrators and killers, including those responsible for PC Andrew Harper's death, will be blocked from early prison release under changes announced by Andy Burnham. Liz Whittaker has more.
2: The PM's told the BBC that hundreds of people will remain in prison as part of changes to the scheme designed to ease overcrowding. There was widespread anger with the scheme when it emerged two of PC Andrew Harper's killers, Albert Bowers and Jesse Cole, could be released halfway through their 13-year sentences.
1: Three people have been rescued from a French fishing vessel that sank in the English Channel. Two crew members remain missing, according to the Maritime and Coast Guard Agency. At least seven people have died after a ferry carrying nearly 270 passengers and crew capsized off northern Cyprus. Authorities say 237 people have been rescued, with a search underway for 24 others. And Bruno Fernandes's hat-trick helped Manchester United overcome a poor start against Ipswich to secure a 5-2 comeback victory. That's the latest from Radio News Hub. I'm Johnny Holmes.
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1: Bands of heavy showers with a risk of hail and thunder move northeastwards tonight, many areas becoming dry later on, although some showers linger in the west. Lows of 13 degrees.
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1: The two sons of a police officer killed in a road crash have led Manchester United out to Old Trafford as mascots. PC Matthew Blades, described as a proud red, was killed alongside colleague PC Tom Clough in a head-on collision on the A66 in Teesside last weekend. A fundraising page set up this morning for the 41-year-old man killed when a sign fell at a festival in West Sussex has raised over £80,000. Grace McIntosh has the details.
2: Robert Guanco from Jesus Living Water Church in Eastbourne died when a large sign fell at the Big Church event on Friday afternoon. He leaves behind a wife and daughter. The money raised will go to support them. Sussex police want to speak to anyone who saw or filmed what happened.
1: At least seven people have died after a ferry carrying nearly 270 passengers and crew capsized off the coast of northern Cyprus. Some 237 people have been rescued, according to authorities. And new research has revealed what a man who lived through the Norman conquest may have looked like, uncovering new details about his life more than 1,000 years ago. That's the latest from Radio News Hub. I'm Johnny Holmes.
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1: Bands of heavy showers with a risk of hail and thunder moving northeastwards overnight, easing from the west later. Staying mild and humid in most areas, lows of 13 degrees.
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0: 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And which singer recorded the classic soul album What's Going On in 1971? 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
1: Police made 169 arrests on the first day of Notting Hill Carnival for offences including drugs, weapons, assaults and sexual offences. The Met said officers responded to two knife assaults, but neither caused life-threatening or life-changing injuries. Grooming gang perpetrators and killers, including those responsible for PC Andrew Harper's death, will be blocked from early prison release under changes announced by Andy Burnham. Liz Whittaker has more.
2: The PMs told the BBC that hundreds of people will remain in prison as part of changes to the scheme designed to ease overcrowding. There was widespread anger with the scheme when it emerged two of PC Andrew Harper's killers, Albert Bowers and Jesse Cole, could be released halfway through their 13-year sentences.
1: At least seven people have died after a ferry carrying nearly 270 passengers and crew capsized off northern Cyprus. Authorities say 237 people have been rescued. And Bruno Fernandes's hat-trick helped Manchester United bounce back from a poor start to secure a 5-2 victory against Ipswich. That's the latest from Radio News Hub. I'm Johnny Holmes.
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1: Bands of heavy showers with a risk of hail and thunder moving northeastwards overnight, easing from the west later. Staying mild and humid in most areas, lows of 13 degrees.
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1: I've always loved that. It goes along like Billy O. You got Murray McKechnie there cracking away on his trombone, Gus Bivouner on the clarinet, and those of you with the ear to the trombone section will have heard Cy Zentner leading that section, Knockout. A fantastic Count Basie Orchestra and Kid from Red Bank, because of course the Count was the Kid from Red Bank. He was born 21st of August 1904 in Red Bank, New Jersey. Teresa Brewer, you don't hear her very often, do you? With the Mercer Ellington Big Band. Mercer, of course, being Duke Ellington's son.
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1: Police made 169 arrests at the first day of Notting Hill Carnival, but described the mood as overwhelmingly positive and celebratory. The arrests have been made for offences including possession of drugs, possession of weapons, assaults and sexual offences. Three people have been rescued from a French fishing vessel that sank in the English Channel, but two crew members remain missing. An intensive search is underway. A 31-year-old British woman has died after being stabbed at a railway station in southern Germany. A 27-year-old German man has been arrested while police investigate the circumstances and motive. And Bruno Fernandes's hat-trick helped Manchester United bounce back from a poor start against Ipswich to secure a 5-2 comeback victory. Boss Michael Carrick says it was all about moving beyond last week's defeat.
2: It's the week in football, isn't it? I think the ups and downs. The biggest pleasing thing for me was we spoke about it during the week, about dealing with setbacks, really. If you want to be a good team and a successful team, every team gets beat, or you've got to deal with setbacks in certain ways.
1: That is the latest from Radio News Hub. I'm Johnny Holmes.
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1: Bands of heavy showers with a risk of hail and thunder moving northeastwards overnight, easing from the west later, staying mild and humid in most areas, lows of 13 degrees.

0: First day of Notting Hill Carnival for offences including drugs, weapons, assaults and sexual offences. The Met said officers responded to two knife assaults, but neither caused life-threatening or life-changing injuries. Grooming gang perpetrators and killers, including those responsible for PC Andrew Harper's death, will be blocked from early prison release under changes announced by Andy Burnham. Liz Whittaker has more.
1: The PMs told the BBC that hundreds of people will remain in prison as part of changes to the scheme designed to ease overcrowding. There was widespread anger with the scheme when it emerged. Two of PC Andrew Harper's killers, Albert Bowers and Jesse Cole, could be released halfway through their 13-year sentences.
0: At least seven people have died after a ferry carrying nearly 270 passengers and crew capsized off northern Cyprus. Authorities say 237 people have been rescued. And Bruno Fernandes's hat-trick helped Manchester United bounce back from a poor start to secure a 5-2 victory against Ipswich. That's the latest from Radio News Hub. I'm Johnny Holmes.
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0: Bands of heavy showers with a risk of hail and thunder moving northeastwards overnight, easing from the west later. Staying mild and humid in most areas, lows of 13 degrees.
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0: you just hate Mondays? Well, liven up the start of another week by joining Martin Stead's Monday Afternoon Club.
1: I remember buying that album back in 72, and it was just amazing.
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0: And there's a chance to test your musical knowledge with the PPQ. 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